I think my first major experience of touring was with Sergio Mendes, and it was wonderful. It was an experience that really inspired my life. I was introduced to a lot of wonderful music. I'd like to take you on that journey with me right now. And here to take us on that journey is my good friend Homero Lubombo from Rio de Janeiro.

choice of being controlled by God or being basically the cosmic action. Okay. What we are not given the choice to see from early in our lives, unless we have our parents, is that we are not a physical body, and we are not just a